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speaking to 1-9-1-50, Thistle, emergency, he is in Scratching Alley out of Hockney. 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

Fire 81, Medic 242, unconscious, emergency, at the Lunar Bar, 208 North of the Boulevard of the Land, cross streets, East Ridge Avenue, West Church Street, Fire 81, Medic 242, select type 3, timeout, 2235.

County is on a 266 person town market key sonic drive in 2020 South Bridgeway Avenue, South East River Cross 363 Road. 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3,

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83 Med 232, medical along emergency 528 Sibley Trail to land, Crossroads Park Circle, 83 Med 232, so in 10 degrees, 2017.

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Initiating 19246 when effective timeout 43 hours.

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Tonight injury emergency, 1701 North Bush Avenue in Orange City, crossing across New York Avenue and South Lawrence Avenue. 7230, engine 67, contact 310 on 244.

9332 NG81 West Texas, 39 345.

How do you think of having a traumatic injury? 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

Pennsylvania 73 is listed as a non-emergency country, and it's 58 of the journeys that way, permit 409 for large, brush rate, Taylor Road, 73.93. I'm not

160, medic 231, six persons, not emergency. And the long lost 2522 Enterprise Road, Orange City. Cross Street, Orange City Village, Crow and Sherman Boulevard. 168, medic 231, flight 3, time out 300.

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1: North entrance of the flying is now open. For some reason, the CAD had us coming all the way to the back entrance. So I guess maybe somebody didn't update in the CAD that north entrance is now open.
2: Thank you.

Attention, 64 medic, 64 breathing problems, emergency, 2360 from all four Delcona, crossing of Sagamore Drive. Engine 64 medic, 64 slowing back 3 times on 320.

Approximately 30 businesses on emergency vehicle 92 from Street Mission Beach, Brush Street, and Junior Trail, Nevada. Approximately 3 foot, that great timeout.

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0: 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Show you on quarter.
1: Yeah, the MDT's not doing it. Thank you.
0: I can 313.

Central, engine 65, fire alarm, emergency, 668 on Villa Drive, Belsana. Pressure is North Albany Boulevard, Fitzpatrick Terrace, engine 65, Boeing 57, timeout 49.

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1: Yeah, we did. I'm trying to log back in. We're responding.
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Squad 68, unit 236, testing non-traumatic emergency, 20 Robert Street, 1 Street, Cross Street, 1st Street, and 2nd Street. Squad 68, unit 236, flight attack 3, timeout 3-6.

Tender after 36 Meg 63, moving emergency 704 with the rolling, moving Cross Street to Lakeview Drive, Blue Heron Boulevard. Tender after 36 Meg 63, Flight Tech 3, come up far enough.

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That's 64 for 10, 3 timeout, 447.

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75 medic 218 breathing following an emergency after station 124 Carl Franklin Circle, Daytona Beach, pressuring Rosemary Myron Drive, time change drugs, 75 medic 218 foot 935 Earl, 5.1.

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Rescue 7, VLS 114, flight tank 3, time out, 564.

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fire, medical 15, diabetic problems, emergency, 85, Narcissus Avenue in Holly Hill, across the Caroline Avenue. Letter 11, medical 15, 15, 15, 15, 15, 15, 15, 15, 15, 15, 15, 15, 15, 15, 15, 15, 15, 15, 15, 15, 15, 15, 15, 15, 15, 15, 15, 15, 15, 15, 15, 15, 15, 15, 15, 15, 15, 15, 15, 15, 15, 15, 15, 15, 15, 15, 15, 15, 15, 15, 15, 15, 15, 15, 15, 15, 15, 15, 15, 15, 15, 15, 15, 15, 15, 15, 15, 15, 15, 15, 15, 15, 15, 15, 15, 15, 15, 15, 15, 15, 15, 15, 15, 15, 15, 15, 15, 15, 15, 15, 15, 15, 15, 15, 15, 15, 15, 15, 15, 15, 15, 15, 15, 15, 15, 15, 15, 15, 15, 15, 15, 15, 15, 15, 15, 15, 15, 15, 15, 15, 15, 15, 15, 15, 15,

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1: We want to start a crystal coming with engine leaking.
0: Yes, engine leaking.
1: I'm sorry, so can't make it out. 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
1: 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Central, back to medic 361.
2: 361.
1: Yeah, I don't have you logged in. Are you logged in on your system? I can't put you on the call yet.
2: We'll have SIC put us in. We're having NDT issues on our side.
1: Okay.

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Snyder 81, Medic 132, fall emergency in Justin Carlton Union Building, 1031 East Minnesota Avenue, in the land portion of Minnesota Avenue. 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

0: 9:40 40 Central. 41 is going to be delayed, waiting on some manpower to swap out, but they'll be covering 44, District 44 from Station 41 until that happens. They'll advise when they move up. And
1: 43 Central. Agent 333. I'm having computers. 841 here.

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8711, 5921, 221, and 2 Avenue, 7 East Margaritaville Avenue, and 5 Avenue, 8 7 7 7 7 7 7 7 7 7 7 7 7 7 7 7 7 7 7 7 7 7 7 7 7 7 7 7 7 7 7 7 7 7 7 7 7 7 7 7 7 7 7 7 7 7 7 7 7 7 7 7 7 7 7 7 7 7 7 7 7 7 7 7 7 7 7 7 7 7 7 7 7 7 7 7 7 7 7 7 7 7 7 7 7 7 7 7 7 7 7 7 7 7 7 7 7 7 7 7 7 7 7 7 7 7 7 7 7 7 7 7 7 7 7 7 7 7 7 7 7 7 7 7 7 7 7 7 7 7 7 7 7 7 7 7 7 7 7 7 7 7 7 7 7 7 7 7 7 7 7 7 7 7 7 7 7 7 7 7 7 7 7 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

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And so this is Road and Highland Avenue, 233 Medical 47, so let's 3, 10, 13, 18.

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Emergency in College Town Square is 101 North City Avenue. The access is South City Avenue, and Street Avenue. 981, make 130. Contact Greentown, 0.5.

6, minus 111, I've got some emergency. 1636, East Kangaroo, Kangaroo Lake Drive, and East Rosito, North Paradise Lane, South San Juan Drive, 6, minus 111, South Cat 3, 7, 3, 4,

Canyon via BLS 143, six person non-emergency at the Christmas Inn, down at 980 West Grand Avenue, Clear Boulevard. Daytona Beach, trucked to Keene Street, South Elm Road. Canyon 5, BLS 143, so I can't read that on the very first.

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Lutheran Hall just murdered. 2006 South Palmetto Avenue, near number 303 South Daytona. Close to the Big Tree Road and McDonald Street. 1-800-185-MEDICAL-ALARM. 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

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Flight 13, BLS 159, Flight 3, 9 miles to

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0: 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Are you close enough to take a fire alarm at 216 Georgetown and 15 Bridges?
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0: Taking a fire alarm in District 6 at T-16 Georgetown. I just wondered how far you've gotten yet, or if you're close enough.
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414, Kilmer, just really didn't get the coast. Head along there to Tomorrow Parkway, and we're taking back here to Monterey Road and Southlake Drive, Wheel 414, my cat, green, Sam, up here, man.

1650, I've got emergency at Island Doctors 901 South 53 Way, unit number 905, and it's run across here to First Street and Second Street, 1650, from left side. 3 time out, 0 9 4.

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In Mohawk Avenue, Engine 82, make 134, so let's check. 3, jam up, 093.

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0414. 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

0: 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If you need anything, just let me know, and I'll dispatch.
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Well, I was just calling to say Brush 782 was out of service on the computer for some reason, but now I see it just went back in service, so we're all good.

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1: 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T0T0, what was the street?
0: 2020 Roseway.
1: Copy. T0 Roseway. That was a citizen assistant.
0: Welcome,
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5, fire alarm sound at the News Journal building, building A and building B, 9016 Street, they're on the beach across here at Elm Avenue and Burton Avenue, engine 5, going to attack 7, time out, 10 minutes. It's just perfect.

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0: 那个阿伦飞飞。
1: 对。
0: Just got the fire alarm for 860 Saxon Boulevard, Planet Fitness. Still in pole station. Got two. His fire alarm, fire general alarm, two alarms, fire pole station from pole station alarm one.
1: Thank you. I need a couple more. Yeah, a couple hours.
0: I got it.
2: Dr. 7 Central, is that what 68 going to?
3: Sure is. You have to get
1: this.
3: We were just being proactive.
1: Medic 131, fire one.
0: Medic 131.
1: Yes, ma'am. Northbound D and P level. Public complex is Francis 53. We're about 5-car stop. I don't know if it's a medical unknown or NBA. He's probably snogging us, but I'm in the middle of the transport.
0: Copy it. Right there at Park Hill and Veterans Memorial.
1: Yes, ma'am. A little bit north of Park Hill.

0: it's not cloudy enough, so I don't know if it's medical or better.
1: Yeah, they said it's an accident with no injuries there, but he's out. They're saying it's on DMP just north of Park Hill.
0: Yeah.
1: Thank you.

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Major 93, respond with medical 51 from one vehicle accident. 10 at this time, Western Adam Boulevard, home in crossing of Main Trail and Fishman Circle, Major 93, collect back 6 10 on 10 48.

Is that the APLS 129, sick person out of emergency, 2050 South Richwood Avenue, here number 16, in South Daytona, crossing at Big Tree Road, and McDonald Street, 698, APLS 129. West Tech 3, come out, come for me.

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And 1069, West Grand Island Boulevard, Norman Cross Street on Main Trail and Fisherman's Circle. Medic 121, West Cat 3, Cat 6, time out. 10 for 20.

0: engine 72 into 51, medic 112. We are assigned 20 motor vehicle accident. Engine 253 northbound 995. Hold on, start to go. 252 turnaround, 254 turnaround. Engine 72 into 51, medic 112. But assigned 20 plus X, 6 time up. Jumping 2.
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1: 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Are we going to be closer to that call?
0: I'm going at this time. 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

0: Unit 67, medic 140, cardiac arrest, 555, at Lane Avenue and 130 across the unit, South Carpenter Avenue and South Parkland Avenue, Unit 67, medic 140, contact 3, time out, 1063.
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Medic 125, respond with Civic Debris Command, Stormwater Vehicle Accident, emergency. 253 northbound 95, truck there, 252 turnaround, 254 turnaround, Medic 125, select that. 6, 7, 8, 8, 10, 11, 13.

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TJ1-134, still in the facility at Village Health and Rehab, 120, good morning, I have 100, your number 109, the land cluster at South Wilson Boulevard, and South Star Avenue, 1881-134. Left 3, 10 miles, 7, 6.

784, 3123, Bankfield, semi on fire, 216, southbound, I-95, return to east coast, it goes west, US 92, westbound, I-85, southbound, on ramp. In the I-85 south, US 92 off ramp, 87, engine 4, 3123, the Bankfield, so attack 7, 10 up, focus 13.

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1: Thank you, Sam. I love you, sir.

He just took his deal over here to the Kansas appraisal office, 390 Railroad, number 104. Put on country, there's 2 hour drive, and those trail lines, 7 feet, put that stuff down on the

Kilo Solar 9, Silver, from Silver 9, Air LPJ Boulevard, Silver number 18, here at 1093 Robert Moore Hill, Prospect Victor Boulevard, and over here to the 119 West 10. Please stand on, Lucas.

means it's 61 minus 61 after emergency at 10 emergency at 2161 from grass, so one across the direct grass and separate evidence, 61 minus 61 plus 3, now that's what's right.

Engine 71, respond for an elevator emergency. For Kansas, appraisal 3930 South 3930 Noble Road. Speed number 104 in Portland, Stretcher. Three guards on drive and no trail run. Engine 71, so attack 7711.

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And cities are at 808 North Melbourne Road, and they're going to meet the drive through the Mason Avenue. 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

51, Mike 121. Yeah, change this marathon. 971 Western Avenue, Fluid Boulevard, Jason Beach, plus 118 and Dean Street. 21, Mike 121, plus 10 Street. Hello, 162.

Santa Clara, Carl Armstrong, and that's Yelp with an aviation 2326 South Bellevue Avenue. 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

81, Medic 147. 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Proceed to West Highland Avenue, West Euclid Avenue, and 81, Medic 147, 1 Cat 3, 10 miles from

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Emergency at 2343 McBride Road, Seville, crossing of Peters Road. 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

C40, Gunland Avenue, street number 8, Alpha, and 4-1-0, turning for a circle. And Jackson Street, CLS 114, 7-3, 7-1-0.

paramedic 72 respond for a field nurse facility at 840. 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Suspect is Sunnybrook Circle and Jackson Street, medic 73, select Jack 3, time up. Total time.

Sanders 52, May 136. Reading problem 692, Piedmont Drive, North Carolina, across the Curly Circle, Curly Court, and North Lincoln Boulevard. 52, May 136, West Tennessee, time off, control.

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865, service to says, look, it says 11 T7 to Bounce Cat Drive, and I'll run across here and create a course of address, 865, so that's 3 down, 4.

Virginia 72, maybe 111. Just changed his meter to Allison. 3997 over at the moment, so I took a mile drive and a phone over. 1872, maybe 111. So I got to come up.

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0: Well, understood. 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

16 to 67 fire alarm center, 261 South Orange Avenue, North City, close to East Graves Avenue and Lakeview Avenue, into the 67. Select that 7, time out, 12:27.

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East Beardford Avenue and South Gilly Avenue. The land, Engine 83, Medic 134, it's like that. Time out, don't get it.

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Andrew 52, Andrew 50, Medic 52, Pat 50. 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

19, follow emergency at 401 North Richmond Avenue, Daytona, 5 to Mullally Street and Hobart Avenue. Andrew Ambulance 119. Go on, Catherine, now. 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

13951, I'm going to be an emergency at 1-3-1 Grand Boulevard, 1 in Southeast, Central Grand Rouge, and East Grand Rouge, 13951, 2 in Southeast, 1 in Southeast.

Plus 93957 today, emergency 93055 state road 44 in Toronto, passing down state road 44. Plus 93957 to attack 3, not 3074.

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And if you have time, we'll put the game on the event.

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Southeast of Murray Street and Thompson Avenue, 1036 Medicine North, West Country, Robert Street.

0: 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I'm going to call that.
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0: Contact 6. Fearless Homeboy 3, still got to facility request on at 1150 Redground Drive, East Lamb, that's the Western National Seaway Boulevard, Fearless Homeboy 3, still attack 3, now, 3013.
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QS 119, Resil Alarm, all of the 1190 health, 3 guns, 1 5 5 5 5 5 5 5 5 5 5 5 5 5 5 5 5 5 5 5 5 5 5 5 5 5 5 5 5 5 5 5 5 5 5 5 5 5 5 5 5 5 5 5 5 5 5 5 5 5 5 5 5 5 5 5 5 5 5 5 5 5 5 5 5 5 5 5 5 5 5 5 5 5 5 5 5 5 5 5 5 5 5 5 5 5 5 5 5 5 5 5 5 5 5 5 5 5 5 5 5 5 5 5 5 5 5 5 5 5 5 5 5 5 5 5 5 5 5 5 5 5 5 5 5 5 5 5 5 5 5 5 5 5 5 5 5 5 5 5 5 5 5 5 5 5 5 5 5 5 5 5 5 5 5 5 5 5 5 5 5 5 5 5 5 5 5 5 5 5 5 5 5 5 5

1235, I-63, testing emergency, 1003, Winbrook Lane, Williams, have you been coming first, please? 1235, I-63, to attack 3 miles, 1320.

for V-Unit 124, have a long non-emergency, A34, I can do the 4-4 and traffic, 3-6 road, and for V-Unit 124, select F3, not ready to speak.

10 million is because Advent Health Fish Memorial warns city about stroke diversion and COVID 30. Advent Health Fish warns city about stroke diversion and COVID 30. Please consider the

0: Bernard 50 Central, go on.
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2: Yeah, can we get fire and transport emergency to the gun box perch? This will be your mission.
1: Bernard 50, I'm sorry, that was very unreadable. You said fire and EMS to where?
2: The Dunlong approach, and you're trying to be short for a full minute, suffering heat exhaustion.

0: 71 at 110 at this blood pressure being out for a heat exposure at the Belmont approach, 3500 South of Beach and Shore Street, Belmont Avenue, Billy Avenue. And 71 at 110, so a TAC 3, 10 miles, 1337.
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1: Can you put me on a full call at the Ocean Center?
0: Copy. Any additional units needed?
1: Negative. Possible DCR. You can pull me a case number as well.
0: Copy.

77, respond with SR 50, Mach 1043. Speed exposure to the lot approach 3500 southeast, the shore is south east, the lot boulevard, Avenue, 177, 4 10 3 south, 7 8.

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Engine 82, medical 33, so attack 3, 1343.

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Pressure 911 12, go on check 3, pound 13, 14.

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Quan 35, ELS will provide 4 tech 3, non-emergency,

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12 46, mile 14%. Non-emergency at Eastern National Seaway Boulevard as we drive to Landford. We'll be 12 46 till it's 3, 10 out, 13 people.

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0: 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I'm off the ladder. 1080, Petra. Do you have a call at East International Speedway in Big John and then one at Robinhood? 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

73 to South Pacific, 136 Authority SFC, or a follow emergency at 2926 Boulevard, Daytona, passing the Coco Village Circle, and West Animal Court, 973 to West Hack 3, 449.

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Transatlantic 22.

US 159 is Mons with medic 783 on a call emergency at 2524 Spike Boulevard, Daytona. 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

5954, we're going to be able to access 1077 North River Road, Holly Hills, taxis at 3rd Street and 4th Street. And if I identify 5-4, so left at 6, I'm out of the tunnel.

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Letter 11, 5151, I'm not medical. 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

113, elevator rescue, no injuries. 1865, West Newley Road to front, crossing the Betty Road, center to east, west, south, 1639.

Carolina 9151, Tennessee. Emergency 1335 Fleming Avenue, warming. Traffic at the Rose Boulevard on Palm Street. Matter 11 headed 151 Philip Tech Reach, have 6 feet.

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Route 61 into 61, Select Tech 3, 1652.

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Fallout Tech 3, 95141, engine 6, Fallout Tech 3, come out, 1656.

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0: 1091, I have 151, Lifeguard 22, Lifeguard 23, Water Rescue, 205 Southeast, Forming Cost, Eastern Isle Boulevard, River Beach Drive. 1091, I have 151, Lifeguard 22, Lifeguard 23, select that 3, 10 out, 1601.
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0: Engine 19154, Seeker, departing 3-1502 West Grand, Midway Boulevard, Daytona. Traffic, taking turns at Midway Avenue. Engine 19154, select that 3, Mountain Steamboat.
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1294, it's a 990 medical 5150 block, it's high hazard, 272 south, 995, between Cloudy and 271 turnaround, and north of Cuba Creek Road. 1294 to 990 medical 5150, Texas, Mount 2299.

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Clarity Los Angeles, Telephone Line, 6 person out of emergency at 740 Northwood Boulevard, Williams, Stockton, Green, Pennsylvania Avenue, East Westdale Avenue, Saturday, Los Angeles, Telephone Line, 2 on Tech 3. 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

S-331 is off base of the LS-149, fires a straight to call. CQ Ash Manor, set to 40 North Golden Boulevard, the land is crashing to the east, Pennsylvania Avenue, East Oakdale Avenue, Medic 231, from West Hackney, South.

Heavy ITDLS 159 and Elemental Monomer 50 at South River Road, Division Avenue, 1A. Heavy ITDLS 159 to Lancaster, East Mount, 63.

Engine 81, medical 134, Select Tag 3, not listed in the store.

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Engine 233 BLS 149, select 53, 9 0.

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Flag 136, Group 1 will then ensue 33, unidentifiable problem. 25 control, there will be a boulevard in Newberry crossing the Shell Road. Flag 136, Electric 3, July 89.

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Go to the Willis Drive in Riverside Circle. Engine 81, VLS 119, Vortex 3, come out 1830.

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